0: hundreds of times, but that never happened. Stephen Colbert says he wanted the sitting Pope, but he never got him. Seth Meyers achieved his dream of having Rihanna on the show. And Jennifer Hudson is still working on it. She has said Cardi B, Drake, and Nicole Kidman are her dream guests. And she's had Cardi on. Now, the biggest talk show in the world right now is Hot Ones, and it's hosted by Sean Evans. So who is he looking to torture with hot wings?
1: Tom Cruise. I cannot imagine he's ever heard of the show or seen the show, but if he had, maybe he would connect with it, and we would supercharge the wings, you know, again, another blank canvas for him to paint on.
0: You know, Tom Cruise will take it way too far. Like, you have to fly a plane made out of wings or eat wings that are covered in jet fuel. No matter what, it would bring a new definition to wingman.
2: Hollywood Five.
0: Coming up next on the Hollywood Five, Kevin and Joe Jonas did their best to embarrass Nick with a dramatic reading from the DMs. Hear what happened next.

0: This is the Hollywood Five. I'm JC Chavez. And even brothers that have millions of dollars and millions of eyes watching every move they make, they are still just siblings messing with each other. The Jonas Brothers, they had Nick's wife Priyanka on their podcast. And Nick says, we have Kevin to thank for that relationship.
1: Kevin says, have you seen the show, Quantico?
2: Yeah.
1: And I said, I have not. And then as he's talking about it, I look up on Sunset Boulevard and there's a billboard of your face. And so then I go to Twitter and I'm like, oh, I wonder if she follows me, which you did.
0: What?
3: There you go. I don't think so, but
1: and
3: we differ on this part of the story.
1: I sent you a direct message and we have it right here. Let's look at the...
2: Kevin and I are going to dramatic read this. So Nick's like, hello. I've heard from a few people that we should meet.
4: Whoa.
2: I have to agree with these people. Dot, dot. Whoa. Are you in LA anytime soon? It's a sensible message. Hey.
3: Oh, my God.
2: Graham's told me so much about you. Let's text.
4: Oh.
2: More private. Oh. My team can access this.
0: Oh, my.
2: So Quantico of you.
1: Open up the jump.
2: I want to see the first text sent to that number. Do you have that up?
1: You can't see that one.
0: Hey, Billboard actually got someone's attention, so that's pretty cool. Hollywood.

0: him.
1: That's not even the toughest shot that Jake Paul took over the past year. Because back in December, boxer Anthony Joshua broke Jake Paul's jaw in a boxing match. So Jake had to have two titanium plates placed on each side of his jaw immediately after. And then he had to have surgery again a month later because one of the screws came loose from those plates. Well, Jake was at the ESPYs and gave a little update on his condition.
2: How are you feeling?
3: Good, really good. Yeah, I should be back later this year. It was rough at first, but after I got through that first like 2 months, I could start eating again. I've been feeling great.
1: Yeah, that's right. It took him 2 whole months before he could eat any solid food, even like mac and cheese or oatmeal or anything like that, because his jaw was so messed up. He even had to have dental implants. And yet, he's still looking to go out there and fight someone else. I'm thinking Marcelo Hernandez isn't going to take Jake's phone call about being a part of that fight.
4: Hollywood Five.
5: Coming up next on the Hollywood Five, Millie Bobby Brown says she was food shamed by her Stranger Things co-stars. Hear what she means by that next.
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0: Chavez. Joining me on the phone right now is a Greek goddess and movie critic, Gray Drake. Gray, what did you think of possibly the biggest movie of the year, The Odyssey?
1: Basically, I will say that this week in movie theaters, The Odyssey is the biggest win for classic literature I have ever seen. What we see a lot of is Matt Damon's adventures on the sea and how hard he is trying to get home. And like, he comes across everything and his way to get back. He comes across like a zombie warrior island where the voices of the dead come back to him and speak to him. There's the Cyclops that you mentioned. They're like multi-legged monsters in the mountains. It's surprisingly relatable. It's very exciting. Every single segment of this movie is really interesting. And I was also really impressed. And I think it's annoying that people accept Nolan's movies as masterpieces before they've even seen them. And so I really was going in looking to be like, it's not that great. And actually, it absolutely is. But it's totally worth it. It's worth your time. It's worth your money. A lot of people are definitely going to be like Anna and see it over and over again. It really is a huge achievement. We're going to be talking about it for the rest of the year. I'll be talking about it through next March when the Oscars happen. I'm excited for everybody to check this out. And vaguely remember something that you may or may not have read as a child.
0: Catch up with you again next week.
2: Thank you, Gray.
3: Hollywood Five.
0: Coming up next on the Hollywood Five, a little bit about the making of The Odyssey. So Matt Damon thought Tom Holland was doing some amazing acting. It turns out he was just choking. We got the details next.

0: I'm JC Chavez. This is The Hollywood Five. And joining me now is a man who has never used a slip and slide, which is wild when you think about it because he lived a crazy life. Hey, producer Trey.
1: Yeah, like I'm a 90s kid. It's one of the nostalgic 90s things, just like VHS tapes. And so Stranger Things has decided for their 10-year anniversary, since it first premiered on Netflix, they were going to re-release the first season on VHS. That's right. Netflix says, quote, rewind and relive the first season with a video store vibe that's glitchy, grainy, and gloriously vintage, just like you'd have rented it. Now, it's not actually on VHS. It's just streaming on Netflix. But they just added some tracking lines, some slight color bleed, you know, to make it look like you had a really worn out old VHS tape that you'd been watching over and over and over again. It's got some of that fuzzy audio crackle, you know. And it's got some extra features where all the original cast get together to look back at their time. And then another nostalgic 90s thing for me, watching Family Matters. Well, Jaleel White, also known as Urkel, he is hosting a new HGTV series called Totally 90s House. So then they're going to have two teams of 90s TV stars competing to renovate homes that are still, you know, stuck in the 90s aesthetically. The winning team's going to earn $25,000 for their charity. Going to have people like Brian Austin Green, Beverly Mitchell, Jody Sweetin, Matthew and Joey Lawrence, and Melissa Joan Hart. So you're going to get to see some of those faces you remember from childhood back on your screen again.
0: Hollywood Five. Coming up next on Hollywood Five, the blockbuster of 2026 is officially out now. We're going to talk with our movie critic, Gray Drake, to see what she thinks of The Odyssey next.
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0: This is the Hollywood Five. I'm JC Chavez. This story is crazy. So Tom Holland, he is a worldwide superstar. I mean, he's Spider-Man. Just being Spider-Man should make you a household name to just anyone in the world. Well, Tom is a huge soccer fan. He's from England, and he thought he would try to use his celebrity to connect with one of the World Cup's biggest stars, Norway's Erling Haaland.
1: I saw somewhere that you DM'd Erling Haaland, and he didn't respond to you.
2: Yeah.
1: Erling Haaland had no idea who Tom Holland was when he DM'd him and asked to hang out. He doesn't watch movies, so he thought that he was a random person. Now, tell us the truth. Did you DM Erling Haaland?
2: Yes. Yes. And I'll tell you what. That is exactly the type of humbling experience that is important for actors.
1: Yeah.
2: You know, I'll text him, I'll take him to dinner. Not even a response. Not an excuse. Not, I'm busy tonight, I'm playing football. Nada.
1: Nothing. Where were you and why did you decide to do that?
2: I was at Monaco. I was watching Lewis race and I saw him. He was like a hospitality suite across from me. And I just thought I'd shoot my shot.
0: You know, now Tom knows how I feel after sending him 45 messages on Instagram. And that is your Hollywood Five. I'm on Instagram at JSI5 and TikTok as well at JSI Chavez. We'll see you next week for the five biggest stories in Hollywood on The Hollywood Five.
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0: It's Nate and April in the morning. Have a great weekend coming up on Monday.
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0: It's Nate and April in the morning. Have a great weekend coming up on Monday.
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0: It's April from Nate and April in the morning. 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
1: It's 6:10. Happy Monday. Nate, April, and you in the morning. Here we go. Another chance to get you qualified to go see Lollapalooza. You get to pick your day. You could be off to Grant Park in Chicago. Lollapalooza, July 30th through August 2nd. So it's coming up. Be listening for that first keyword a little after 7 o'clock this morning. Got your final pair of tickets to Labadee Rib Fest, July 23rd through July 26th. Live music, Smash Mouth, Sister Hazel, and a whole lot more. Plus the Celebrity Rib Cook-Off. We'll be out there as well. So be listening for your last chance to win that. Plus, we've got Public Libraries of Saginaw and Charlene's Book Nook. Another chance for you to score a $20 gift card to Charlene's Book Nook of Frankenmuth. So be listening for a famous line from a famous children's book. Correctly identify it, and you could be a winner. So that's on the way as well. Oh, yeah. We got a brand new flyaway. All the details on that on the way this morning. So the World Cup final yesterday. April will have some of the details and all the celebrities that were there. But for winning the World Cup, did you know this? Spain gets $50 million.
2: I had no idea. That's crazy.
1: Argentina gets $33 million for second place, and England pockets $29 million for coming in third. And fourth place finisher France gets $27 million.
2: Nice.
1: Yeah, a lot of money. U.S. officials linked a Taylor Farms plant in Mexico to the parasite that causes the explosive diarrhea that's going around.
2: Mm-hmm.
1: Taylor Farms supplied lettuce to Taco Bell, but it's still a little vague where all the contaminated products are. A guy in Kansas City had to be rescued after he got stuck inside a portable toilet.
2: Oh, this is terrible.
1: He later said that he was searching for a bottle of Mountain Dew that he'd accidentally dropped inside. Here's the deal.
2: Let it go, dude.
1: Yeah.
2: Let it go.
1: By the way, why are you bringing any liquids or food inside a porta potty? I'm sorry, that's a huge no-no. Yesterday was National Ice Cream Day, and according to Instacart, vanilla was not only the top-selling flavor over the past year, but it was also number one in every single state.
2: Take that, Nate.
1: So plain and
2: vanilla
1: boring.
2: Vanilla is not boring. It's number one.
1: Plain and boring. Chocolate, by the way, was number two overall. New Hampshire was just ranked the best state to move to in 2026. It was number one thanks to strong scores in safety, healthcare, education, and quality of life. Four states in New England finished in the top 10, and New Mexico finished last overall. An April Fool's Day joke about a Trader Joe's versus Aldi rave in Minneapolis was so popular that it actually ended up happening for real. People showed up in their favorite store swag and partied in the streets. A new study found that driving the speed limit, April, could save roughly 6 million gallons of gas and 50,000 metric tons of carbon dioxide pollution per day in the U.S., and it would only add about 54 seconds to the average driver's day.
2: Really? That's
1: yeah.
2: it?
1: Mm-hmm. Have you heard of a paint theft ring? Arizona police arrested three painters accused of running a multi-county burglary ring that stole an estimated $40,000 in paint from local construction sites.
2: Wow, that's amazing. Who knew paint was so expensive?
1: A total of 31,075 coordinated skydives took place in 43 countries in a single day to break a world record for the most recorded skydives completed in one day. A mutant raccoon is roaming the streets of Seattle. Have you seen footage of this?
2: No, I haven't.
1: I'm not gonna lie.
2: Scary?
1: It's kind of scary. A retired New York lawyer bought a $5.5 million Cape Cod mansion that was teetering on the verge of falling into the ocean. Now he claims he shouldn't have to pay off his mortgage because he was manic when he bought it. I don't think that's the way it works, mm-hmm. dude. And two sisters from Utah recently went viral on social media after checking into an Airbnb rental and recognizing members of their own family in a framed beach photo hanging on the wall. And that's a look at what's going on. Got the Dirt Dish and more that's coming up in about 7 minutes. It's Nate, April, and you, WIOG.

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1: So Spain won the World Cup with a 1-0 win over Argentina in extra time. Celebrities on hand, there were a ton. Tom Cruise, Matt Damon, Beyonce and Jay-Z, Timothée Chalamet, and also Kylie Jenner. Post Malone kicked off the show with a performance that included a new track called Chrome Heartbreaker. Jennifer Hudson sang the U.S. national anthem. Then after a scoreless first half, there was a much hyped halftime show that featured Madonna, Shakira, Justin Bieber, BTS, Dr. Teeth, and the Electric Mayhem playing Seven Nation Army. Some of the other Muppets showed up towards the end, too, including Kermit, Miss Piggy, Elmo, Cookie Monster, and The Count. Ted Lasso star Jason Sudeikis also made an appearance to hype Bieber up before his performance. Jelly Roll and Bunny XO's divorce has been finalized. They're splitting big things like homes and cars, and Jelly's going to give Bunny a one-time payment. Comedian Shane Gillis broke 2 world records with his show Friday night in Philly. Sporty Spice got married, and Posh Spice actually designed her dress. Squid Game Season 2 is the most watched series on Netflix in the last 4 years, followed by Adolescence at number 2 and Squid Game Season 3 in 3rd. Jim Parsons admits that he was miserable at the height of his Big Bang Theory fame. John Heder didn't memorize his dance scene in Napoleon Dynamite. He says when it came to filming, he did it all freestyle and basically danced until he was ready to puke. And The Odyssey had a $124.5 million opening weekend. That's a look at the Dirt Dish and More this morning.
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1: Traffic looks good this morning. 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
5: Good morning, I'm Matt Barber, 3 ABC 12 News headlines. We are learning more details on a shooting in the Genesee Valley Mall parking lot Saturday. According to Flint Township Police, an 18-year-old man was shot outside of the mall. Officers responded to reports of a shooting and found the victim with a gunshot wound and immediately began first aid. Police say the shooting was isolated and involved people who knew each other. Police report no shots were fired inside of the mall and the incident was not related to any businesses in the mall. The victim was taken to the hospital for treatment. Police say there is no threat to the public and that investigation is ongoing. In response to acts of violence, some Flint community members are making their voices heard. The Flint City Wranglers hosted its first ever Stop the Violence ride Sunday afternoon. The ride was part of a national movement of riding clubs across 17 states that gather on July 19th to ride through their cities wearing the color orange, a color associated with the fight for a future without gun violence. For more coverage, go to abc12.com. I'm Matt Barber, and that's a look at news with Nate and April in the morning on 102.5 WIOG.

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1: We got a brand new flyaway. We're kicking it off right now. 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
2: You know, when you are like on hold, I'm trying to resolve a billing issue on an account that I have for something that I had, like a medical bill. And it has been the worst experience of my life. So you get on and it tells you how many people are in front of you, which is always like a million. And then it tells you, oh, leave your number and we will call you back. Well, I've done this three different times and I have never gotten a call back.
1: Are you sure you're giving them the right number?
2: Yes, I'm giving them the right number. And I mean, I've been watching my phone. I've not gotten a call back. I've made this like three times now. And so today I know I'm going to have to sit on hold and just wait it out. And that is the worst like waiting ever, when you've just got your phone like kind of running in the background and they play this really bad jazz music.
1: Mm-hmm.
2: It's so horrible. And then they give you like updates and they talk about, you know, their services. And I'm like, just shut up. Because every time one of those comes on, I go, oh, it's me. And then it's not me. That is the worst waiting, I think, ever.
1: So we want to know this morning, what is the worst, like just always painfully long wait? Facebook.com/WIOG Mornings. You can text in as well, 877-330-9464. What seems like it's always a painfully long wait?
2: I would rather stand physically in line to get this taken care of than have to wait on the phone.
1: That'd be brutal. I hate waiting in line for anything. I am not a patient person.
2: The last time I was on hold for over 30 minutes. And then I was like, okay, I'm just going to give my number. Because this time they're going to call me back. Nope. So what seems like it is a painfully long wait. I swear, trying to resolve like a billing issue, it's the worst.
1: Just having to go through the process when you dial in. And then you know you're going to have to hit some numbers, mm-hmm. right? Like, all I want to do is just talk to a real person.
2: Yes.
1: That's it. I just want to talk to a human being. Is that too much to ask?
2: Because the whole process, I have to go through all of the automated stuff to just finally get on hold to talk to a real person. And that takes about, honestly, 5 minutes. It feels like it takes forever.
1: So what seems like it is always a painfully long wait for you? 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
1: It's 6:50, Nate, April, and you in the morning asking the question, what seems like it's always a painfully long wait? April's been in this process now for how long?
2: I did it 3 times now, and I know I have to call today and get through. I've been trying to resolve a billing issue for some medical treatment, and it has not been going well.
1: Facebook.com/WIFG Mornings. Text or call on this morning, 877-330-9464. On Facebook this morning, Hannah says, waiting for water to boil or when someone is ahead of you in the pharmacy line. Oh,
2: the pharmacy line. You're not wrong on either of those.
1: Pharmacy line is the worst. Jamie says, the last 2 hours of my work day. Amanda says, waiting for the next shift to come in while working nights, 12 hours. And Aaron says, retiring. I'm 31 and I literally cannot deal anymore.
2: Oh, no, you've got a ways to go.
1: You only got 30 plus years.
2: Jen says, yes, the 30 seconds on the microwave when you're starving somehow feels way longer than an entire workday. Amanda says, the week before vacation drags on forever. One day feels like 3 days when I'm getting ready for vacation. Let's see here. Mike says, the last 10 minutes before school lets out, it feels like an eternity sitting in the pickup line. Oh, gosh, I do not miss that at all. And Jason says, Friday afternoon, why does the clock feel like it's moving normally and then practically stops altogether 10 minutes before time is up?
1: I know. What seems like it is always a painfully long wait for you? Facebook.com/WIFG Mornings. Text or call in. You can share with us at 877-330-9464. I'm just not a patient person to begin with. So everything feels like it takes forever.
2: Oh, Laura, you are so right. The wait for a restroom at a concert. Why is the ladies' line always 3 times longer than the guys? I know. It sucks.
1: Here's a text this morning on the 99 from the Stormaster Exteriors text line. Calling the IRS. Calling anyone, let's be honest. But yeah.
2: You know, I don't know that I've ever had to do that.
1: I've had to call the IRS. It was a couple of years ago. The other thing I had to do, student loans. I had to try to take care of some stuff. That was one of the most painful experiences of my entire life. Ashley texted in this morning. From the 586, getting gas in the wintertime, so true.
2: That does suck. You're sitting there and you're like, it's so cold.
1: Yeah, you just, again, not a patient person. I wish I was. I really wish I was a patient person, but I am not. Not Todd, even close.
2: Todd says, when your wife is baking cookies and you keep checking every 2 minutes to see, and then somehow it feels like an entire afternoon before they are ready.
1: 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What seems like it's always a painfully long wait? You're not going to have to wait too long to get qualified to head off to Lollapalooza. Your next keyword is coming up just after 7 o'clock on WIOG.
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2: All looks good on the roadways at this time. No accidents reported. 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
1: So this morning we're talking about what is just, it seems like it is painfully long to wait for. I've been dealing with trying to get a real person and I'm billing dispute and it has felt impossible. Every time I get on, I've called 3 different times. It just seems like the wait is forever. One time they were like, there's only 3 people ahead of you. And I'm like, great. And then I hung on and hung on another 20 minutes and nobody ever picked up.
2: So we want to know what seems like it is always a painfully long wait. Facebook.com/WIOG Mornings. You can call, text in 877-330-9464.
1: Derek says, I only wanted a coffee, but the line wraps around the building. And once you're trapped in that line, there is no escape. Why does it seem like it takes forever? Nancy says the pharmacy. Oh, 15 minutes? Yeah, 45 minutes later, you're still wandering around the store buying stuff that you really don't need.
2: Speaking of the pharmacy, Ashley chimed in on Facebook this morning. When you're on hold at the pharmacy for 7 minutes, and then it hangs up on you. Oh, that is the worst.
1: It's bad.
2: Holly says doctor's appointments, the ones where you're there 15 minutes early and they don't see you until an hour after your appointment. I know, but if you're a minute late,
1: mm-hmm.
2: Maria says waiting for winter to be over. That's so true.
1: That is so true.
2: And Amber says payday.
1: Cooper says when your computer freezes during something important and all you can do is stare at the spinning circle. Molly says the last 5 minutes of a meeting that should have ended 20 minutes ago and everybody knows it, but that one guy won't shut up.
2: Kayla, can you relate to this, April? Starting bedding too late in the day and now you're waiting for clean sheets and blankets to make your bed and go to bed.
1: I'm terrible about that.
2: They're not dry yet. They're not dry yet. Got to put them in for another 5 minutes.
1: Ryan says, waiting for my kids to put their shoes on when we're leaving for daycare. Why does it take so long?
2: Facebook.com/WIOG Mornings. 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Got a text. We have not gotten a text from Nick from Flint in a while this morning.
1: I was wondering about Nick from Flint. You okay, man?
2: And he's got a good one. Ready for this? Waiting for the wife to admit that she is wrong.
1: Oh, Nick, you might be waiting forever.
2: 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It's Nate, April, and you in the morning. Lollapalooza coming to Grant Park in Chicago, July 30th through August 2nd. And we're giving you a chance to go pick your date. You can see Lord and Somber on Thursday, Charlie XCX and Zara Larsson on Friday. How about Olivia Dean and Jenny on Saturday or Tate McRae and the Chainsmokers on Sunday? You pick the day. We've got 2 tickets plus an overnight stay. Prize provided by Republic Records. And the new keyword this morning is
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1: 7:21, Nate, April, and you in the morning. 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Rich from Flint says, unemployment, calling unemployment, and then adds, I'll tell you what's a long wait when you're waiting for the judge to make a decision on your life in his head. Tick tock, tick tock.
2: Wow, yeah, that would be a long wait, no matter what it is.
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2: Marcus says, this weekend, standing in line for ice cream on a hot summer day while watching everyone in front of you take forever to decide. Painful. Olivia says, I forgot my password and I clicked reset password and then sat there refreshing my email for what feels like 3 hours waiting for the reset link. Why can I never remember my stupid password?
1: Mm-hmm.
2: Kendra says, waiting for one person, one family member to get into position for a group photo. I swear there's always one person we're always yelling at.
1: Lori chiming in this morning on Facebook, waiting on decent camping weather. Courtney says, anything healthcare related. And Melissa says, trying to get SSA on the phone. Hope you got all day.
2: And Trevor says, when the mechanic says, yeah, it should be done sometime this afternoon. Waiting for that call feels like it takes forever.
1: 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What seems like it always takes a painfully long time? From the 989, waiting for the missus to decide where to go to eat. Here's another text this morning from the 989. OMG laundry, I hate it. Wait for washer and then dryer, the dryer, then have to fold it and put it away. Takes forever.
2: Yeah, I understand that. That one does take forever.
1: Here's a text from the 989. Your girlfriend's pregnancy test after you just booked a vasectomy. 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You can text it as well, 877-330-9464 to continue the conversation this morning. Labadee Rib Fest, it's finally almost here. July 23rd through the 26th, we've got our final daily festival passes. A pair of them admits you to the festival. You pick the day, Betts Memorial Park in Bay City. Tickets now are $12. 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Of course, they got the celebrity rib cook-off going on. So much fun. We'll be out there later on this week. But if you want a pair of passes right now, be caller 15. We'll make you a winner.
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2: Traffic looks okay except for eastbound I-69 and West Bristol Road. It looks like a vehicle accident this morning. Again, that's eastbound I-69 and West Bristol Road in Flint Township. See anything else? Let us know. 877-330-WIOG.
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3: Good morning, I'm Matt Barber for ABC 12 News headlines. In this morning's gas gauge, the national average hitting $4 a gallon this morning. This after Michigan jumped above $4 late last week. AAA is reporting Michigan drivers are paying an average of $4.14 per gallon this morning for regular unleaded. That's up 21 cents from this time last week. Also about a dollar more than this time last year. And in Michigan, the highest reported averages are found in Huron County at around $4.29. That's tied for the second highest prices in the state. Next highest in Michigan, Aranac County at $4.28. The lowest prices in the region, Gladwin County at $3.98. The next lowest, Shiawassee at $4.12. And Genesee and Midland counties both at $4.13, while Saginaw County is at $4.15 and Bay County coming in higher at $4.23. Starting today, a statewide traffic enforcement initiative will be kicking off, focusing on drivers who violate the state's move-over law. Law enforcement says the easiest way to keep first responders and others who work on our roads safe is to slow down and move over when you see the emergency lights of a police car, tow truck, or other service vehicles on the side of the road. I'm Matt Barber, and that's a look at news with Nate and April in the morning on 102.5 WIOG.

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1: 7:37, 8 April and You in the Morning. Congratulations going out to Jesse of Bay City. Jesse was caller 15 and scored the final pair of passes to Labadee Rib Fest. It is back July 23rd through July 26th. 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We'll be out there. 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So I did a little pre-celebrating of my birthday.
2: Yes, today is Nate's birthday. Happy birthday.
1: Thank you very much.
2: Mm-hmm.
1: Went to the Loons game. My folks came up.
2: They did, yeah. Our son met us at the game
1: and
2: as well.
1: And our son met us at the game, so it was kind of nice to have some family around on Saturday. Went to the Loons game. Here's the thing about the Loons game. So Friday was canceled or rescheduled due to the air.
2: Mm-hmm.
1: So Saturday is going to be a doubleheader. I'm like, all right, that's pretty cool. So we go, we'll go to the, well, we thought would have been the first game, but then ended up being the second game. But we got there halfway through the first game. And we sit down in our seats. Had some really nice seats. Just relaxing.
2: Mm-hmm.
1: Section 107, by the way. And we scored some good stuff, by the way, while we were there.
2: I don't remember the first game that we won, but we won from Midland Brewing Company.
1: Mm-hmm.
2: And then the second game was the... Was it cream, caramel, and chocolate race?
1: I think it might have been.
2: From Big B Coffee.
1: And we ended up winning...
2: and we won a certificate from Big B Coffee.
1: My mom was very excited about that,
2: She was so excited. In fact, I thought we were getting skipped over, and I heard her saying that she was like really wanted it. So I was like, I'm raising my hand. Lady's like, I'll get you.
1: Just relax, lady. Don't be that person, April. Don't be that person.
2: I was that person for your mom.
1: You were.
2: Because I know she loves her Big B.
1: So anyway, yeah. So it felt like we kept winning.
2: Mm-hmm.
1: And Loons won the first game. They did not win the second game, but they won the first game. So that was kind of fun.
2: So we want to know, what's your big win? Did you have a day that it just felt really lucky? We were celebrating Nate's birthday. It was really fun. In fact, we went to lunch with our neighbors who gave you some scratch-off cards.
1: They did, yeah.
2: And you won on those, too.
1: I did.
2: And I'm like, wow, this is Nate's day.
1: I should play the lotto. Wait, I did. So we want to know, what's your big win? 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
2: Is your memory starting to fail you in your old age?
1: 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Just one of those days where it was like nothing could go wrong. It doesn't even have to be one money. It could be anything, right?
2: No, but it was really fun because we were like, by the second time we won, everybody in that section, we were like, woo!
1: Yeah.
2: Everybody was having a great time.
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2: So Alyssa shares, I won a 55-inch TV at my company holiday party last December. I almost didn't stay for the raffle, and then my name was the last one called.
1: Nice.
2: Brandon says, my wife and I won a $500 gift card to our grocery store. We talked about it for weeks like we had won the lottery.
1: That feels like it, doesn't it? That's a big deal, though.
2: Yeah. Kylie, I bought a raffle ticket at a charity event and won a home theater package back in the day. I spent $20 and walked out with a prize at over $1,200.
1: Text this morning in the Store Master Exteriors text line from the 989. I won $1,200 at the casino on my girlfriend's birthday.
2: Oh, wow.
1: Yeah.
2: Natalie says, all right, WIOG, I won a trip to Hollywood last year, and I truly thought it was a scam until the email showed up with the confirmation to the airlines and all of the trip information.
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1: 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It's Nate, April, and you in the morning.
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2: Eastbound I-69 and Miller Road, there's a vehicle accident this morning. Again, that's eastbound I-69 and Miller Road near Swartz Creek. Also, West Thompson Road at northbound US 23 in Fenton Township, a vehicle accident reported there as well. If you see anything else, let us know. 877-330-9464.
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1: We're asking the question this morning, what's your big win? 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It was a doubleheader, and our section won a couple different prizes during the doubleheader, so that was kind of exciting. It's like a bonus on top of just chilling, great seats, hanging out with family, Loons game. When did you have a lucky day is the question we're asking this morning. 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You can call or text in 877-330-9464. Sheila on Facebook says, we went to a local event and everyone got a door ticket, and five out of six of us ended up winning something, and they only pulled about 12 tickets. Danielle says, my nephew was chosen for fan of the game at a Tigers game, and we got a seat upgrade. This was years ago. We went to a Toledo Mud Hens game. April's family lives near the Toledo area. And so we go to the game, and it's a rain delay. And we knew it was going to be a rain delay. I'm like, I got tickets. We are going to this game. So there weren't many people there. And we sat through like an hour rain delay. Finally, the game starts. And as we're walking to our seats, April, one of April's sisters, ended up winning free Pepsi for a year. Right? And we're like, wow, that's pretty cool. And as we go to collect the prize, all of us just kind of went together. All of a sudden, we get the foul ball comes our way. And our youngest daughter ended up getting the foul ball, which is really cool. But also, I'm not going to lie, made me so mad because I've gone to so many baseball games in my life. And I have never, never gotten a foul ball.
2: Yeah, ever you're still in my salty entire about life. That one.
1: And it was our, I think it was our kid's first baseball game they ever went to. And they ended up getting a foul ball there. But
2: Logan shares, like 30 years ago, just after we got married, my wife and I went into a furniture store and we bought a purchase of a couch that we really couldn't afford. Well, they were running this promotion where they were giving refunds to one random customer every month. And a few weeks later, we got a call saying our couch was free.
1: Oh, nice. Here's a text from the 989 of the Stormmaster Exteriors text line. I have a lucky day every time I get to listen to Nate and April.
2: Oh, stop it. Jasmine says, I threw $20 into the office basketball pool, and I ended up winning nearly $800.
1: Oh,
2: yes,
1: man.
2: I went with U of M. I was kind of like everyone's sports expert for a week.
1: Mm-hmm.
2: I know nothing, I guessed.
1: Another text from the 989, $500 gift card and a full Thanksgiving dinner for a family of eight. Very nice.
2: Kendra says, I never win anything. One day, though, I bought a scratch off while getting coffee, and I never do this. And I won $500. I checked the ticket like 20 yes. times. It didn't feel real until the check came in the mail.
1: So we're asking the question this morning, what's your big win? Facebook.com/WIOG Mornings. 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
1: Wrapping up our conversation this morning, we are talking about Scorn, a big payday for you. 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Some more comments this morning on Facebook. Lori says, my big win is the day I decided to get clean and sober, which will be 10 years on August 18th. Congratulations. That's awesome.
2: That's amazing. Congratulations.
1: David says, my wedding day.
2: Says, I, like 10 years ago, I entered a drawing at a home improvement store and I won this giant mechanics tool chest.
1: I was curious if anyone ever won any of these things. You know, you go to like all these different expos and they all got drawings and they go, nah, they just want your number and then they're going to call you and then they try to pitch you and they're going to come to your house and yeah. All right. One person won. Well, congratulations on that. So continue the conversation this morning, facebook.com/WIOG Mornings. Text or call in 877-330-9464. What's your big win? Nate, April, and you in the morning. We've teamed up with the Public Libraries of Saginaw and Charlin's Book Nook. 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All last week and this week, giving you a chance to score a $20 gift card to Charlin's Book Nook of Frankenmuth. Here's the deal. We're going to give you a line from a very famous children's book. You correctly identify the name of the book, and you're going to score a $20 gift card to Charlin's Book Nook of Frankenmuth. It's just that easy.
2: All right. I think I'm going to make this one really easy for you today, but let's give this a shot.
1: Okay.
2: Before he was many days old, he was not only looking like a mouse, but acting like one too, wearing a gray hat and carrying a small cane. Mr. and Mrs. Little named him Stuart.
1: Even I know this one. First caller with the correct answer going to score that $20 Charlin's Book Nook gift card, 877-330-9464, 877-330-9464. Give the line again, April.
2: All right. Before he was many days old, he was not only looking like a mouse, but acting like one, too, wearing a little gray hat and carrying a small cane. Mr. and Mrs. Little named him Stuart, and Mr. Little made him a tiny bed out of four clothespins and a cigarette box.
1: Name that famous children's book. First person to do so at 877-330-9464 is going to score a $20 gift card to Charlin's Book Nook of Frankenmuth. Good luck.
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2: Things have cleared up on the roadways. No accidents reported at this time. 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Just a reminder, the work on Tittabawassee between Fashion Square Boulevard and Bay Road continues, so you will have to find an alternate way through there. 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
22: Good morning, I'm Matt Barber with your ABC 12 News headlines. Deputies in Shiawassee County are warning the community about a rise in fraudulent phone calls involving fake Amazon purchases and law enforcement threats. The Shiawassee County Sheriff's Office says scammers are posing as federal agents and telling people their credit cards were used in multiple states. Victims are then instructed not to tell anyone and to withdraw money from the bank while staying on the line. Officials remind residents that legitimate police will never ask for money or personal information over the phone. The Leadership Bay County Class of 2026 has completed a project to expand the Winona Park Playground, adding new equipment for young children. The updated playground now features equipment designed for children ages 0 to 3. United Way of Bay County says this improvement fills needs for outdoor play spaces as planning continues for a downtown child care center. There will be a ribbon cutting on the new and improved playground coming up on August 6th. I'm Matt Barber, and that's a look at news with Nate and April in the morning on 102.5 WIOG.

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2: Gina.
3: All right, here is the line from the story again. Before he was many days old, he was not only looking like a mouse, but acting like one, too, wearing a gray hat and carrying a small cane. Mr. and Mrs. Little named him Stuart, and Mr. Little made him a tiny bed out of four clothespins and a cigarette box.
1: Name that children's book.
2: Stuart Little.
3: You got it.
1: Congratulations. You got that $20 gift card to Charlotte's Book Nook of Frankenmuth. And you could join the Public Libraries of Saginaw Summer Reading Program. Unearth a Story now through August 1st. 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Congrats. All right. We'll do it again tomorrow. So make sure you're listening around 8:20 for your next chance to be a winner with 102.5 WIOG. Okay. I have to get this out because it's been driving me crazy. And I'm not even sure if you're aware of this or not. Many things you do, I love the things that you do, April.
3: Okay.
1: Let me just preface by saying that.
3: I didn't know where this was going, but it seems targeted at me.
1: But there is one thing that does kind of drive me crazy.
3: Mm-hmm.
1: And it happens on a somewhat regular basis. And I will say it's probably happened since we've been together. So for many, many years.
3: Okay.
1: When brushing your teeth, there's a little, the toothpaste.
3: Just say it. Just spit it out.
1: Gobs of toothpaste in the sink after you're done.
3: Huh. Is that me?
1: Yes, it's you. It's not me. It is you. I don't know what's going on. If you and the toothpaste have a fight in the morning and at night, I don't know. But there are gobs of toothpaste in the sink all the time. And it's kind of gross. There, I said it. Now okay. It's out.
3: You feel better?
1: Whew, I do.
3: I like how you were really cautious in what you were saying. Okay, I'll own that.
1: Okay.
3: I'll own that.
1: Are you aware that this is a thing?
3: I'm aware that it's a thing. I'm not aware that it's me.
1: Yes, it's you. It is not I.
3: Okay. If you say so.
1: It is you.
3: Here's the deal. It's your birthday. So okay.
1: I was kind of hesitant.
3: I agree with you because it's on your birthday.
1: I'm not going to lie. I was kind of hesitant to bring this up because I don't want to ruin my birthday by angering you. But I felt like it needed to be said. And now I said it.
3: Okay.
1: And now it's out.
3: So you get one thing once a year that you can complain about.
1: And that was it.
3: Gobs of toothpaste.
1: I've been holding on to this for years.
3: I will try harder to not leave a gob of toothpaste in the sink.
1: Thank you.
3: Even though I'm not sure it's mine, but okay. 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
3: Yes, many things, but it's your birthday, so I'm going to let you have your moment. 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
16: A better life with Dr. Sanjay Gupta.
17: If you're looking to get stronger, you don't necessarily need a bunch of heavy weights to do that, at least not to start. Body weight workouts, when you do them the right way, can be really effective. Strength and conditioning specialist Dana Santis told us, with body weight training, you create progressive overload by changing joint angles, adding instability, or choosing more challenging variations of the same exercise. Two other factors driving progressive overload are time under tension and muscular fatigue. That means the amount of time your muscles are engaged during a movement, the slower the movement, the harder it will be until you reach the point where you can't do another rep with good form. You want to stop before you collapse. Also, remember this, pay attention to your breath. So important. Breathe out when you exert force. I'm Dr. Sanjay Gupta, helping you live a better life.
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2: Melissa says, my husband opens kitchen cabinets and never closes them. I can tell exactly where he's been by following the trail of open doors. He denies it. Tyler says, my wife takes her socks off all the time, all over the house. The laundry basket is 10 feet away, but somehow every room has a random sock. Ashley says, my boyfriend leaves half full cups everywhere on the nightstand, bathroom, coffee table, windowsill. Sometimes it's water. Sometimes it's pop. Let's see. Derek says, my girlfriend never hangs her hoodies up. She drapes them over chairs until our dining room table looks like a clothing rack from the clearance section.
1: 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Text line from the 989. Nate, I'm sorry, but I think that's a woman thing. My wife does the exact same thing, and it drives me up the wall. Let's see. From the 989, my partner always leaves fingerprints on my phone screen or my car's touchscreen system, and it completely drives me nuts. 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First, happiest birthday, Nate. Thank you very much. I would have to say sleeping kicks and hits me all night long. And silly me for thinking a king-size bed would help. Nope, more room for him to roll around. I learned to deal with it and push back.
2: Jordan says, my husband kicks off his shoes wherever he stops walking. 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
1: 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Coming up, Tame Impala. How would you like to fly off and see them in Denver? We've got a chance, a brand new keyword coming up right around 9:10 on WIOG.
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2: Southbound I-75 and East Baldwin Road in Grambling Township, vehicle accident reported this morning. If you see anything else, let us know. 877-330-WIOG.
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0: like it. No diggity, no doubt. Yeah. Blackstreet Productions. We out, ride. We out.
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2: All right, Brandon sharing, my wife is a mail piler. We once had a 7-day standoff, unbeknownst to her, to see if she would even stop by the mailbox and get the mail. She did not in 7 days. At least now she'll stop by and get the mail, but she just piles it up, never opens it. It's a small paper mountain that I have to take care of.
1: I love that it was a mail standoff. That is awesome.
2: I love that she didn't know about it.
1: Jen says, my tablecloth tells the whole story. Stacy says, pretty much everything he does.
2: Erica says, my husband chews toothpicks all day and then leaves them everywhere.
1: Oh,
2: cup holders,
1: gross.
2: Countertops, pockets. And yes, it makes it into the laundry. It makes me so mad. Mason says, my wife gets ready in the morning. There are hair clips, brushes, hairspray, curling irons, straight irons all over the bathroom. Why does she need a straight iron and a curling iron? I do not know.
1: Soraya says, every time he shaves... Nancy chiming in this morning, crumbs everywhere. I think he's aware. Sometimes he will say, how come your side is always clean? I don't know, maybe because I'm not a sloppy eater. But yeah, they're everywhere. He is involved with food.
2: Corey says, my wife loves the late night snack and somehow never notices that she leaves the dishes behind. So every morning I wake up to a bowl or a spoon just sitting in the living room. And Haley says, my husband washes his hands like he's fighting for his life. The sink, the mirror, the countertop are always soaked every single time, and he never seems to notice it.
1: Couple more comments this morning on Facebook. What mess does your significant other create that they are oblivious to? Maria says putting away their clothes. Denise says everything. Bobby Joe says when he cooks, he makes a mess. When he has days off work, he makes a mess everywhere because he doesn't get days off enough. And Dawn says, not really a mess, but mine doesn't close cupboard doors or drawers or anything after he uses them.
2: That's the second complaint we've had of that.
1: Continue the conversation this morning, Facebook.com/WIOG Mornings. 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Tame Impala making the rounds on the Deadbeat Tour in Denver is calling your name. We're sending one winner and a guest on a weekend getaway to the Mile High City with flights, hotel, and tickets to see Tame Impala live in concert. 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
2: It's Impala, I-M-P-A-L-A, I-M-P-A-L-A. 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
1: 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Dirt Dish and more coming up in about 3 minutes.
2: Oh, the celebrities that were at yesterday's World Cup. 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
1: So Spain won the World Cup 1-0 over Argentina in extra time, and there were a ton of celebrities. Tom Cruise, as promised, Matt Damon, Beyonce and Jay-Z, Timothée Chalamet and Kylie Jenner were there. Post Malone kicked off the show with a performance that included a new track called Chrome Heartbreaker. Jennifer Hudson sang the U.S. National Anthem. And even after a scoreless first half, a much-hyped halftime show featuring Madonna, Shakira, Justin Bieber, BTS, and Dr. Teeth in the Electric Mayhem playing Seven Nation Army, some of the Muppets also showed up. Kermit, Miss Piggy, Elmo, Cookie Monster, and The Count, and Ted Lasso star Jason Sudeikis also made a surprise appearance to hype Bieber up for his performance. Apparently, Jelly Roll and Bunny XO's divorce has been finalized. They're splitting big things like homes and cars, and Jelly is going to give Bunny a one-time payment. Comedian Shane Gillis broke two world records with his show Friday night in Philly. Sporty Spice got married. Posh Spice designed her dress. Squid Game Season 2 is the most watched series on Netflix in the last 4 years. It's followed by Adolescence at number 2 and Squid Game Season 3 in third. Jim Parsons says he was miserable at the height of his Big Bang Theory fame. And what else is going on? The Odyssey had a $124.5 million opening weekend. That's a look at the Dirt, the Dish, and More this morning.
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12: If you're looking to get stronger, you don't necessarily need a bunch of heavy weights to do that, at least not to start. Body weight workouts, when you do them the right way, can be really effective. Strength and conditioning specialist Dana Santis told us, with body weight training, you create progressive overload by changing joint angles, adding instability, or choosing more challenging variations of the same exercise. Two other factors driving progressive overload are time under tension and muscular fatigue. That means the amount of time your muscles are engaged during a movement, the slower the movement, the harder it will be until you reach the point where you can't do another rep with good form. You want to stop before you collapse. Also, remember this, pay attention to your breath. So important. Breathe out when you exert force. I'm Dr. Sanjay Gupta, helping you live a better life.
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1: It's 9:30, giving you a chance to go see Tame Impala making the rounds on the Deadbeat Tour, and Denver is calling your name. We're sending one winner and a guest on a weekend getaway to the Mile High City with flights, hotel, and tickets to go see Tame Impala live in concert. Text the national keyword right now. It is Impala. I-M-P-A-L-A to 95819. 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We're talking this morning about what seems like it is always a painfully long wait.
2: Debbie says bathroom at concerts.
1: Brittany, I would say more so for women than
2: for
1: men. Yeah.
2: Brittany says waiting months for that specialist doctor's appointment. Nancy says waiting on delivery since Prime has changed so much. Of course, it's not nearly as long as it used to be back in the 70s and 80s. Holly says the work week. So long.
1: Mm-hmm.
2: Lori says waiting for decent camping weather in spring. Let's see some other comments. Maria says waiting for winter to be over. And Ashley says when you're on hold at the pharmacy for 7 long minutes and it hangs up on you.
1: Oh, there's nothing worse than when you lose a call and you've been waiting. Text this morning in the Stormmaster Exteriors text line from the 231. Waiting for the husband to get out of the bathroom feels like waiting an hour and a half. Probably because it is. Another text from the 269 this morning. Secretary of State feels like it takes forever, even if you do book an appointment.
2: So we want to know what feels like it is a painfully long wait. Sometimes it's 30 seconds for the microwave to finish.
1: 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It's Nate, April, and you in the morning. 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
1: 9:54, Nate, April, and you wrapping it up on a Monday. Thank you so much for being a part of the show this morning. 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
2: By the way, happy birthday.
1: Thank you very much.
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1: Yeah, I don't know. I think low key. 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
2: Mm-hmm. I know, Monday birthdays are hard.
1: Yeah, Monday birthdays suck. I'm not going to lie. So I tried to get all the celebrating, went to the Loons game on Saturday and had some friends over yesterday and just kind of relaxed. So that was kind of nice.
2: Mm-hmm.
1: So I did enjoy that, but thank you very much.
2: Yes.
1: We're out of here. Have a lovely day. We'll do it again tomorrow. Bye-bye.

0: Hear the same. Good morning and happy Monday, 102.5 WIOG, the hit music channel. It's Erica. I hope you're having a great day today. Right now, Pitbull and Neo to kick us off. Give me everything on WIOG.
1: Me not working hard. Yeah, right. Picture that with a Kodak. Or better yet, go to

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8: Taking a look at your WIRG weather for today. We're going to have a little bit of smoke with a high around 84. Rain tonight with a low of 68. Tomorrow we do have a chance of thunderstorms, though, with a high of 83. That's a look at your WIRG weather.
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0: could be picking your day for Lollapalooza. Make sure you're listening. Coming up at 11 o'clock, I'm going to give you a new keyword to text in. Lolla's coming to Grand Park in Chicago the 30th through the 2nd. If you want to go, you get to choose what day you go. So think about this. You could see Lorde and Sombra on Thursday, Charlie XCX and Zara Larsson are Friday, Olivia Dean and Jenny are Saturday, or Tate McRae and the Chainsmokers are on Sunday. If you want to go, get your keyword. It's coming up at 11 o'clock on WIOG.
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Rihanna was at the World Cup with ASAP Rocky, looking adorable in the stands yesterday. Sipping champagne in the middle of the day. I'm like, oh, God. Nobody's cooler than Rihanna, just so you know. WIOG.

I've got your chance to go to Lollapalooza right now. You get to pick your day. WIERG, it's Erica. You could see Lord and Sombra on Thursday, Charlie XCX and Zara Larson Friday, Olivia Dean and Jenny are Saturday, Chainsmokers and Tate McRae are Sunday. 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
4: Hi, it's Gracie Abrams with my new song, Hit the Wall. 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
3: Gracie Abrams on how being on the road shapes her creative mind.
4: Being on the road definitely influences creative output, I would say. I think there's just this kind of different frequency that your nervous system is operating, you know, on, and it can be really helpful and kind of fuel sometimes, in my experience, like a delirious kind of edge to songwriting, which I've appreciated very much in the past. And it also can be a bit dysregulating, which sometimes means that I don't write music for a couple weeks at a time, and that can feel nerve-wracking in its own way. But I think I try again to just be really present with touring.

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1: We are going to see a little bit of smoke today. High around 84 tonight, 64 for a low with rain very likely. And it looks like we're going to have some thunderstorms maybe tomorrow as well with a high of 83. That's a look at your WIUG weather. Yeah.
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0: conspiracy theory that Britney Spears isn't actually Britney Spears. Her sons are speaking out about this. 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

been a conspiracy theory that Britney Spears isn't actually Britney Spears. WIOG. You know how she's always in her foyer dancing and she looks crazy? People think it's like an Avril Lavigne thing. You know, everybody thinks Avril Lavigne's actually a girl named Melissa. And she took Avril Lavigne's place. This is like a conspiracy theory online that Britney isn't Britney. And I guess Kristen Cavallari on her podcast was fueling the theory by saying that's not Britney Spears on social media. It is not Britney Spears. But her sons are speaking out about it. I saw there was a post over the weekend and Jaden posted, people know how gullible other people are and they use that to their advantage. Obviously, they're going to defend their mom. But also kind of sad. Britney be looking crazy again. WIOG.

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Remember all the things that you and I did first? Yo, remember all the things that you and I did first, and now you're doing them.

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16: A better life with Dr. Sanjay Gupta.
17: As a parent, when you send your kid off to school in the morning, you know that they're going to be learning, they're going to be spending time with their friends. But a new study out of UCSF found adolescents are spending an average of 70 minutes of their school day on their phones. Now, some kids will say they need their phones to help with schoolwork, but this study found that they were spending the vast majority of their screen time on TikTok, Instagram, and Snapchat. Not really apps that you're going to be turning to for homework help. Now, the study's lead author said, don't blame kids for using their phones at school. Teach them how to resist them. Focus on what they'd get by putting them aside rather than what you're taking away. Explain how phones could hurt their academic performance and also remind them of this. Nothing takes the place of real face-to-face friendships. I'm Dr. Sanjay Gupta.

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I just got really excited. So at the World Cup yesterday, Ted Lasso showed up. Jason Sudeikis in his Ted Lasso character. Ted Lasso's back on August 5th, you guys. I'm so excited. This is what

0: 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You are in the middle of the throwback lunch. On the way, Brittany, right now, Warren G and Nate Dogg. Regulators, mount up. It's WIOG.
1: 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We regulate any stealing of his property. We're damn good, too. But you can't be any geek off the street. 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Earn your keep.

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6 minutes. What is the most watched series ever on Netflix? What do you think the number one answer is? I'll actually give you the top three most watched. And hot tip, I've seen none of them. I'm a loser, though. I don't watch enough TV. Swear to God. Who says that? I really don't. It's on the way with WIOG.

WIOG Squid Game Season 2 is the most watched series on Netflix in the last 4 years. WIOG, it's Erica. Number 2 is Adolescence, and then Squid Game Season 3 is in third. You guys have seen zero of these. None of these. None. I was told that Squid Game was too gory for me and that I wouldn't like it, so I never even tried. On the way, Miles Smith, WIOG.

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1: 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Just play the game one way. You hit a ball in the gap, run. Boom, coming in hot.
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4: Patchy smoke expected today with a high in the mid-80s. We are going to see some rain roll in tonight with a low of 64. Tomorrow, chance of thunderstorms and rain likely with a high of 83. That's a look here, WIOG weather.
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on WIOG. I feel like she was the only massive celebrity not seen at the World Cup yesterday. Literally everyone was there. Beyonce and Jay-Z, Rihanna, A$AP Rocky, Matt Damon was there, Tom Cruise was there. Jennifer Hudson did the national anthem, and that was kind of phenomenal. And if you didn't see the halftime show that they did for the World Cup, Madonna was on the screen for like 13 whole seconds, and it looked like it was an AI video. And then she just walked out. Like, they acted like she was riding in a car through the tunnels around the soccer stadium. It was wild. However, she's 67. Cut her some slack, okay? Shakira was awesome. Justin Bieber stole the show, though. He came out and did Hallelujah with just a guitar. It was so good. It's WIOG.

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0: weather.
1: Smoke throughout the day today, but not a ton. Kind of patchy, a high around 84. Rain coming in tonight with low of 68. And then tomorrow, high of 83 with a chance of thunderstorms. That's a look at your WIOG weather.
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speed on the roads. Coming up on WIOG, if you drive the speed limit, apparently we could save the planet together. This is wild. Also, I have a lead foot, so I feel like it's necessary to share this information for myself, too. 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

So a new study found that driving the speed limit could save 6 million gallons of gas and 50,000 metric tons of carbon dioxide pollution per day in the U.S. WIOG, it's Erica. It would also only add about 54 seconds to your average day. That is wild to me. I drive like an animal. Like, I'm the person going 90 on the highway that I have to tell myself, oh my God, slow down. This is out of control. But we could save the planet if we just drove the speed limit. Just something to keep in mind, maybe if you're listening on the roads right now.

and Sarah Cup getting out of here, but thanks for hanging out with me. Have a great rest of your day. Another chance to pick your day to go to Lollapalooza coming up at 3 o'clock. Don't miss your keyword. It's on the way with WIOG. Have a great rest of your Monday.

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Mark Farrelly, Tame Impala, Denver. You win, you and a guest, weekend getaway in the Mile High City. You get the flight, you get the hotel tickets. That's going to be awesome. 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Good luck.

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Mark for Allie. It's our big party on McCarty coming up this Thursday already. My goodness. Saginaw Soccer Complex. Great live music all night long from Rock RX Band and Brother High. 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

0: Sorry about that. I was just sitting here booty bouncing during that song. What's your name?
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0: Valerie, we have your request for Alex Warren. Will it be in the countdown coming up? The top five and five in a few minutes on 102.5 WIOG.

had a friend of mine called, was asking about the World Cup. I said, I saw the halftime pretty good with Justin Bieber. The Muppets showed up. He goes, what was the final score of the game? I said, take a guess. He said, 1-0. I said, yes, of course it was. 1-0.

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Texas Fever Dream, Alex Warren, 102.5 WIOG, top five at five back tomorrow. Mark for Ali, Lollapalooza, Chicago, the 30th through August 2nd. We want you to go. My gosh, look at this lineup. We're talking Charlie XCX. You know who else is going to be there? One of my favorites, Olivia Dean. So many more. We've got two tickets plus an overnight stay for you. Here's your keyword to text, travel, T-R-A-V-E-L. 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

0: 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Mark Ferrelli, what are you doing Friday? 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

I'm such a dork. Watching Fallon the other night, saw Sienna Spyro sing. Thought her name was Spiro. That's because I have a big L on my forehead. 102.5 WIOG. 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
3: Hi, it's Gracie Abrams with my new song, Hit the Wall. 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
3: In terms of balancing intimacy in songwriting and also hoping that they translate into bigger rooms as we tour them, I think is an exciting thing to consider. And, you know, I've been very lucky to learn from the artists that I grew up admiring who have done stadium tours, and I feel I've written some of the most personal, intimate songs I've ever heard, you know, and they've done it so successfully, I think. And it's not about anything other than, like, you personally connecting to the music. I think if you are, then the people around you very well might. So, you know, I'm lucky to feel very connected to my audience, and I know that they show up to our shows, you know, ready to feel that kind of connection. So they do a lot of the heavy lifting, I suppose, in that regard. And I just do my best every night to be as present as I possibly can so that we're all grounded in the same thing together.

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12: Now seems as good a time as any to remind you, you don't always have to take healthy habits to the extreme. Not only are you unlikely to stick with something that's difficult, even if you can keep it up, it's probably going to be to the detriment of something else. And chances are that something else is more important. So if you're on a quest to improve your health, I promise the basics are going to take you much further. I'm talking about diet, try and be as plant-based as possible, exercise, meaning multiple rounds of cardio and strength training, and sleep. For most people, 7 to 9 hours a night. I'd like to think of these things as sort of a three-legged stool, right? If you're not doing any one of them, it's really hard to keep balanced with the others. The key here is you don't have to strive for perfection. Doing anything is going to be better than nothing. I'm Dr. Sanjay Gupta, helping you live a better life.
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